0: say when he was a young warthog?
1: When I was a young warthog!
0: Very nice.
1: Thanks.
0: He found his aroma like a certain appeal. He could clear the savannah after every meal.
1: I'm a sensitive soul, though I seem thick-skinned. And it hurt that my friends never stood downwind. And oh, the shame!
2: What's a shame?
1: What a change in my name!
2: Oh, what's in a name?
1: And I got downhearted.
2: How did you feel?
1: Every time that I...
0: Hey, Pumper, not in front of the kids.
1: Oh, sorry.

0: 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De P van
1: Part of Your World, Jodie Benson,
2: Maybe
1: Little Mermaid.
2: Right. Maybe there is something the matter with me. I just don't see how a world that makes such wonderful things could be bad.

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0: 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And every time I see him, he's just lying around.
1: De R van
2: Randy Newman. You've got a friend in me. Aangevraagd door Marianne. This one is for you, Mary.

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3: 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The Little Mermaid. The human world, it's a mess.

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1: Bravo.
0: I loved that.
1: Oh, it was great.
0: Well, it was pretty good.
1: Well, it wasn't bad.
0: Well, there were parts of it that weren't very good,
1: though. It could have been a lot better.
0: I didn't really like it.
1: It was pretty terrible.
0: It was bad.
1: It was awful.
0: It was terrible.
1: Get him away.
0: Hey, boo.
1: Boo.
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0: 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Life is so unnerving for a servant who's not serving. 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

at that mama, she got it sticking in the cameraman. 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